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Fall not dangerous. Canvas Cove. At 1, Vanville Court. Cross streets are Vanville Drive. Medic 351. Fall not dangerous. Canvas Cove. At 1, Vanville Court. 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

Medic 351 responding, number 1 Vango Court in Canvas Cove. For a 90-year-old female, all in the bathroom with an arm injury, on the floor since 15:30.

Medic 211 and 9450. Fall possibly dangerous. At 2016, Santa Monica Drive. Cross streets are Santa Cruz Drive and Santa Barbara Drive. Medic 211 and 9450. Fall possibly dangerous. At 2016, Santa Monica Drive. Cross streets are Santa Cruz Drive and Santa Barbara Drive. 1939.

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91-42, and Medic 131. Fall. San Jose Meadows. At 311, San Jose Drive. Cross streets are Linda Lane and Montbrook Drive. 91-42, and Medic 131. Fall. San Jose Meadows. At 311, San Jose Drive. Cross streets are Linda Lane and Montbrook Drive. 1943.

0: 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Sunterra Springs of Garden Prairie. At 7275, Highway M Unit 100. Cross streets are Darby Terrace Circle and Monet Drive. 9630, and Medic, 341. Evaluation, acute onset priority symptom. Sunterra Springs of Garden Prairie. At 7275, Highway N. Unit 100. Cross streets are Darby Terrace Circle and Monet Drive. 1958.
1: One thirty-one thirty-three.

Medic 341-9630 responding Sontara Springs, 7275 Highway and Norwood 100 for 86-year-old male, altered LLC, decline over 4 days, checking this for entry.

Medic 411. Fall public assist. Look, Tung House Boulevard. At 303 Pittman Avenue. Cross streets are South Pally Street and South McRobert Street. Medic 411. Fall public assist. Look, Tung House Boulevard. At 303 Pittman Avenue. Cross streets are South Pally Street and South McRobert Street. 2005.

0: 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South Nick Roberts, a 102-year-old female, fell around 1,400, 4,900.
1: 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Cross streets are Burning Leaf Drive and Junderson Road. Medic 231, phone non-recent, at 344 Della Drive. Cross streets are Burning Leaf Drive and Junderson Road. 2009.

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Changing. Patient not alert. Wapperhorst Park. At 1875, New Guy Road. Cross streets are North Village Drive and Prong Drive. 9467 and 9450. Changing. Patient not alert. Wapperhorst Park. At 1875, New Guy Road. Cross streets are North Village Drive. 2018.

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1: Yes, that is a seizure since he's 15. At all, but I will let.

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31-32, 31-34 responding, 2630, Babel Creek Lane, Ridge Top State, cross of Marybrook Court and Oxview Court. For a 58-year-old female, not responding, possible stroke. Last known well, 2000 hours, may also have vascular dementia. It was en route from a phone.

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At 1570, South Main Street. 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Bridgeway Counseling, Men's. At 1570, South Main Street. Cross streets are Lombard Street and South River Road. 21-54,

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0: A 35-year-old male, no longer seizing, looks like a respiration. Someone on the outside got

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At 1001, Guilford Drive. Cross streets are Power Park Drive and Aldershot Court. Medic 221 and 8744. Sick case altered LOC. At 1001, Guilford Drive. Cross streets are Tower Park Drive and Aldershot Court. 2158.

Medic 231. Sick case. Quick trip to Brennan and McCray. At 3847. Cross streets are Horsemire Road and Junberton Road. Medic 231. Sick case. Quick trip to Brennan and McCray. At 3847. McCray Road. Cross streets are Horsemire Road and Junberton Road. 2200.

Medic 221-8744 responding 1001 Guildford Drive, across the Tower Park, driving Aldershot Court, 67-year-old female, weakness, lethargic with diarrhea.

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Assault to known status. Police request states speakeasy. At 714 West Pierce Boulevard. Cross streets are Kent Drive and Patricia Court. Medic 412. Assault to known status. Police request states speakeasy. At 714 West Pierce Boulevard. Cross streets are Kent Drive and Patricia Court. 2226.

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Speakeasy 714 West Pierce Boulevard. Huntsville PD en route for unmanaged male facial injuries from an assault. The assailant's still inside.

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Wentzville Police Department. At 1019, Schroeder Creek Boulevard. Cross streets are Centennial Park Drive and William Deerberg Drive. 98-15, and medic 411. Difficulty breathing. Wentzville Police Department. At 1019, Schroeder Creek Boulevard. Cross streets are Centennial Park Drive and William Deerberg Drive. 2252.

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Medic 131, you're now clear to disregard. 131, you're now clear to disregard. Medic 411 responding, One Soul Police Department, 1019 Sugar Creek Boulevard, in holdover, and an aged male subject with breathing problems after using methamphetamine earlier.

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Cross streets are Mexico Road. 98-24, Medic 412, and 96-40. Hemorrhage dangerous. At 300, St. Theodore Court. Cross streets are Mexico Road. 2304.

94 12 96 40 98 24 responding 300 St. Theodore Court off Mexico Road for an 82-year-old male. Had surgery 10 days ago through his femoral artery in the groin, is now having bleeding there, attempting to control.

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Gas odor outside. 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Gas odor outside. Firestone Tire SBC, St. Peter's. At 1010, Cave Springs Boulevard. Cross streets are North Cloverleaf Drive and South Cloverleaf Drive. 2316.

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At 1470, Brittany Cove. 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Medic 361. 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At 1470, Brittany Cove. 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
1: Responding in the area is Firestone, 1010 Cape Springs Boulevard, St. Peter's PD in the area reporting a strong odor of natural gas.

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Medicaid 01, Level 3 transfer, St. Joseph Wentzville, at 500, Medical Drive Unit ER9, cross streets on Wentzville Parkway, 2353. ...8734, and Medic 311. 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

0: 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Clear to discretion.
1: That's clear. 9662, clear to disregard. Medic 242, responding number 9, Key Court, Hickory Ridge, for a 97-year-old female, needs help to her bed.

Medic 3-1187, 34, responding 14-3, Hemingway Lane in Chapter 1, cross with Kaitlin Way, per a 65-year-old female, slurred speech with balance problems, recent fall, symptoms began at 2200, be looking in the bathroom.

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At 199, Abington Drive. 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At 199, Abington Drive. 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

9514 responding, 199 Abington Drive in Chadwick, crosses Lindenburg Drive. President reporting the seal alarm activation. Oh. They have evacuated

0: 731.
1: Medicaid 05. Priority transfer. St. Joseph, St. Charles. At 300. First Capital Drive Unit ER 7. Cross streets of South 2nd Street and South 3rd Street. 0007.
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0: County tonight, 514.
1: Yeah, 514.
0: Connor, after investigation, we do have CO detected in the residence. Highest rating was 81 parts per million. We have the furnace that we believe is compromised and the water heater has claimed infringement upon it. We'll fill this fuse box and we're going to turn the gas off to the home. Can you have fire response, please?
1: S514 has cleared reading of 81 parts per million near the water heater. Gas is shut off to the house. Request expired.
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South Outer 364 Unit 116B. 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Del Mar Gardens O'Fallon. At 7068. South Outer 364. 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
1: 311 delay. Medic 321 responding to Montgomery's. I'm following 7068 South Tower 364, room 116, B-Boy, who's main entrance, Division 100 nurses station for a 79-year-old female facial laceration from a fall.

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2: 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Nothing showing, not investigating. I'll have TNT.
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734, Medic 321, 9630, Monarch fired 2254, and Monarch fired 2257. Motor vehicle accident and known injury. 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Motor vehicle accident and known injury. 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

0: 3:21, I-630, 734 responding, I-64 eastbound at the Research Park off-ramp. Single vehicle struck the median 41-year-old male, lost consciousness, now awake, possibly dislocated shoulder, did have a heart attack in May.
1: County 8734 on the scene, one patient on the ground, one vehicle in the middle of the highway. 8734 will be out investigating.
0: 8734 on scene and one patient on the ground, vehicle in the middle of the highway investigating.

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0: 2254, 2257 is clear to disregard.
1: 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Monitor 2254 and 2257 can disregard.
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2: On scene, Middle River Mall. We got nothing shown from the exterior. We'll be out investigating.
1: 24 on scene, Middle River Mall. Nothing shown. Not investigating.
3: 2254 is responding. Eastbound Highway 40 at Research Park.
1: 2254, 2257, you're clear to disregard per Cosville 8734.
3: 54 is clear. Thank you.

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They do have an ECM route with a 15-minute ETA in a red sports car. That's clear, thank you.

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1: 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Nothing visible. 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
1: 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Status clear, priority 3.
0: 8734, that's clear, status clear, priority 3.

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1: Status clear, highway patrol on scene, awaiting tow.
0: 8734, status clear, highway patrol on scene, awaiting tow. 9514, correction, 9524.
2: Yeah.
0: We were able to gain access, no hazards found, able to reset the alarm, we'll remain on scene awaiting EC. 9524, that's clear, access made, alarm reset, no hazards, awaiting EC.

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Allergic reaction not alert. Summer Winds condos. At 611, Summer Winds Lane. Cross streets of Salt Lake Road. 95-14, medic 132, and 96-10. Allergic reaction not alert. Summer Winds condos. At 611, Summer Winds Lane. Cross streets of Salt Lake Road. 0407.

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Ineffective breathing. At 271, Santa Cruz Court. Cross streets are Sierra Drive. Medic 121, 9524, and 9680. Ineffective breathing. At 271, Santa Cruz Court. Cross streets are Sierra Drive. 0408.

Medic 131, 86, 10, 95, 14, responding, 611, Summerwind Lane, in Summerwind's condos, 24-year-old female, allergic reaction, unknown what triggered it, epi used.

Medic 141, 9524 responding. 271, Santa Cruz Court for 77-year-old female, COPD, can't breathe. Clear on that unseen, doors unlocked.

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9564 responding 1270 Heritage Court in Heritage Garden. President, we're reporting a fire alarm sounding has now been reset. No visible hazards, however, they were reporting an electrical odor.

Medic 132 responding to 542 Princess Drive, across the Schrader Farm Court in Larchmont Court. For a 48-year-old female complaining of bilateral arm and hand pain.

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1: 121, status clear, we're preparing for transport.
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Medic 231. Abdominal pain. McCray Valley. At 2838. Park Valley Drive. Cross streets are Park Valley Court and McCray Valley Boulevard. Medic 231. Abdominal pain. McCray Valley. At 2838. Park Valley Drive. Cross streets are Park Valley Court and McCray Valley Boulevard. 0440.

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At 1419, Norwood Hills Drive. 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

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Abdominal pain near fainting. Townhomes at Prominence. At 214, Prominence Lane. Cross streets are Distinction Drive. Medic 412. 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

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At 3340, Elmen Road Unit Memory Tier 14. Cross streets are Harry S. Truman Boulevard and Truman Terrace Drive. 9467. Fall possibly dangerous. Boulevard Senior Assisted Living. At 3340, Elmen Road. Unit Memory Tier 14. Cross streets are Harry S. Truman Boulevard and Truman Terrace Drive. 0608.

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Boulevard Senior Assisted Living, 3340 Elman Road, Memory Care Room 14. 83-year-old female will have been on the floor for an hour and a half. 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

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Fall at 1505 South Old Highway 94 Unit 405. Cross streets are Sherman Drive. Medic 212 and 9450. Fall at 1505 South Old Highway 94 Unit 405. Cross streets are Sherman Drive. 0628.

Medic 212, 9450, you're responding 1505 South Old Highway 94, apartment 405, 90-year-old female, fell last night before midnight, on the floor since, no obvious injuries. Patient was released from the hospital yesterday.

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Sick case. Estate to Tie Grove. 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Cross Street Sir Maryland Drive and Maryland Drive. Medic 111. Sick case. Estate to Tie Grove. At 173 Maryland Drive. Cross Street Sir Maryland Drive and Maryland Drive. 0713.

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2: 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Medic 231, 9620, and 9564. Chest pain at 373 Summit Drive. Cross streets are Cox Hill Road. 0723.

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Difficulty breathing. Highlands Green. At 1376, New Charter Lane. Cross streets are Byron Place. 91-14, and medic 131. Difficulty breathing. Highlands Green. At 1376, New Charter Lane. Cross streets are Byron Place. 0725.

Medic 231, 9564, responding 3703 Summit Drive. 64-year-old female, chest pain, clammy. Aspirin protocol followed. Elevated heart rate. No heart history.

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Fall not dangerous. At 1637, Foggy Meadow Drive. Cross streets are West Terra Lane. Medic 132. Fall not dangerous. At 1637, Foggy Meadow Drive. Cross streets are West Terra Lane. 0758.

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1: 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Unit 41. Cross streets or Highway K. 0804.

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Doctors requesting she sent out for you.

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Stroke numbness. At 6:30, Timber Creek Trail. Cross streets are Timber Meadows Parkway and Timber Creek Drive. Medic 341 and 9154. Stroke numbness. At 6:30, Timber Creek Trail. Cross streets are Timber Meadows Parkway and Timber Creek Drive. 0840.

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3: 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Nothing showing, we'll be out investigating. We'll have River Dutch Command.
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1: Command
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2: Unclear from construction, 9450 are clear, disregard.

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1: 351 South, clear priority 3. Medic 111 responding, Abbey Senior Health, 206 North Main. We're in the dining room. 86-year-old female, abnormal hemoglobin labs. He's main entrance of the ramp. Medic 311, 9630 responding. Center Point Hospital, 4801 Weldon Spring Parkway, 179B. Police request you stage for an 89-year-old male, 102, COPD.

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Stroke not alert. Hollow Brook. At 1508, Hollow Brook Drive. Cross streets are Moss Rock Drive and Cattail Way. 0902.

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Seizure. Hollow Brook. At 1508, Hollow Brook Drive. Cross streets are Moss Rock Drive and Cattail Way. 0904.

9457, 9450, responding, 1508 Hollowbrook Drive, 75-year-old male, was actively seizing, approximately 5 minutes, no history of seizures, patient does have a stroke history, last known well was 0855, patient is starting to come out of the seizure, front door is unlocked.

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Stroke not alert. 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At 277 Hyde Park Avenue. Cross streets are Grant Park Court and Regent's Park Avenue. Static 451 and 9834. Stroke not alert. Sonomore. At 277 Hyde Park Avenue. Cross streets are Grant Park Court and Regent's Park Avenue. 0907.

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1: 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Motor vehicle accident and known injury. At Technology Drive and Highway K. Cross streets are Technology Drive and Highway K. 0942.

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One patient is complaining of an arm injury.

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At 1049, Pasture Ridge Drive, Cross Street Sir McClay Road. 8724, and Medic 241. Sick case with difficulty breathing. At 1049, Pasture Ridge Drive, Cross Street Sir McClay Road. 0948.

Medic 241, 8724, responding 1049, Pasture Ridge Drive. 69-year-old female, feeling faint, difficulty breathing. Two loose dogs in the home. Advised they will bark.

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0: 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At 4201, Highway K. Unit 3. 0958.
1: It was a delay.

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Commercial alarm. Chestnut Terrace 2 Alzheimer's Unit. At 129, Klondike Crossing, 1, Street Peters, Bo 63376. 1003.

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Cross streets are Schumach Ridge Drive and Wild Horse Drive. 1009.

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A known EMS problem. Seen safety issues present Wilshire Valley. At 2771, Santa Inez Drive. Cross streets are Hackman Road. 9564, Medic 211, and 9610. A known EMS problem. Seen. Safety issues present Wilshire Valley. At 2771, Santa Inez Drive. Cross streets are Hackman Road. 1010.

9211-9610-9564 responding. 2771 Sunset Yunez Drive. Scene safety issues are present. Police received a call from a female not on scene. Saying she received information about a 2-year-old daughter. Possible head bashing on table. Unknown cause, unknown status of child.

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Cross streets are South 2nd Street and South 3rd Street. 1028.

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Evaluation, acute onset priority symptom. SSN heart and vascular. 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Medic 242, and 9610. 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

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Medic 351. 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Canvas Cove. At 1743, Monet Drive. 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Canvas Cove. At 1743, Monet Drive. Cross streets or Highway N. 1047.

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He's responding Walmart, 2897 Veterans Memorial Parkway. Threat to your male, vehicle versus pedestrian, head injury with serious bleeding. He's arriving on scene. We located in the parking lot.

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Cross streets are Hepperman Road. Medic 412, Fall Public Assist, at 205, Meadowbrook Heights Drive. Cross streets are Hepperman Road. 1058.

9412 responding, 205 Meadowbrook Heights Drive. 80-year-old male fall approximately 45 minutes ago. Can't get up. 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

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Medic 241. Sick case. Unbridled living. At 363, June Durden Road, Unit 342. Cross streets of Brendmore Lane. Medic 241. Sick case. Unbridled living. At 363, June Durden Road. Unit 342. Cross streets are Brendmore Lane. 1111.

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1: 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Cross streets are Rose Lake Circle and...
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0: trying to think to everyone. Can you respond via prompter or with the system so they can respond on the quiet?
1: 241, requesting prompter on the quiet for which system?
0: Can you also advise that pumper they will need to use the front entrance? There's a moving truck at the back door of Unbridled Living that will be in their way.
1: That's clear. We'll advise pumper to use the main entrance.

0: 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At 363, June Durban Road, Unit 342. Cross streets are Brendmore Lane. 9542. Sick case. Respond only quiet on bridal living. At 363, June Durban Road. Unit 342. Cross streets are Brendmore Lane. 1121.
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0: 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Hemorrhage not dangerous. At 1333, Mallard's Way. Cross streets are Highway K. Medic 341. Hemorrhage not dangerous. At 1333, Mallard's Way. Cross streets are Highway K. 1121.

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0: 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At 5150 Westwood Drive. Cross streets are Countryside Drive. 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Move up. Scat Station 31. At 5150 Westwood Drive.
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0: 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A known EMS problem. At 203 Sierra Drive. Cross streets are Cortez Court and Montego Court. Medic 801 and 9524. A known EMS problem. At 203 Sierra Drive. Cross streets are Cortez Court and Montego Court. 1123.
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1: 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Colonoscopy scheduled for Thursday. 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
5: 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It's going to be for a citizen's assist.
2: 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I'll show you responding.
0: Medic 121. A known EMS problem. At 203 Sierra Drive. Cross streets are Cortez Court and Montego Court. Medic 121. A known EMS problem. At 203 Sierra Drive. Cross streets are Cortez Court and Montego Court. 1125.

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1: A known EMS problem. At 203 Sierra Drive. Cross streets are Cortez Court and Montego Court. 9662. A known EMS problem. At 203 Sierra Drive. Cross streets are Cortez Court and Montego Court. 1129.

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A known EMS problem. At 203 Sierra Drive. Cross streets are Cortez Court and Montego Court. 9660. A known EMS problem. At 203 Sierra Drive. Cross streets are Cortez Court and Montego Court. 1130.

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Hemorrhage not dangerous. 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At 1333, Mallard's Way. Cross streets or Highway K. 9630. Hemorrhage not dangerous. Respond on the urgent. At 1333, Mallard's Way. Cross streets or Highway K. 1140.

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1: 9660, that's clear. 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

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A known EMF problem. Respond on the quiet. At 203 Sierra Drive. Cross streets are Cortez Court and Montego Court. Medic 801. A known EMF problem. Respond on the quiet. At 203 Sierra Drive. Cross streets are Cortez Court and Montego Court. 1143.

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Cross streets are Technology Drive. 1214.

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Cross streets are Technology Drive. 1220.

0: 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Can you show myself in 341 delayed?
1: 6:30, 341 delayed.

Medic 351. Evaluation. Sunshine Springs of Garden Prairie. At 7275, Highway and Unit 216. Cross streets are Bryan Road. Medic 351. Evaluation. Sunshine Springs of Garden Prairie. At 7275, Highway N. Unit 216. Cross streets are Bryan Road. 1227.

I-351 responding, Sunterra Springs with Darien Prairie, 7275 Highway N, Room 216, 86-year-old male, blood and calf, vomiting blood, caution alert, use the main entrance.

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0: 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Unit 302A. Cross. Street 13 Drive. 1239.
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0: 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At 16, Beacon Trail Court. 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

0: 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Medic 451. Sick person. Wentzville Station 3. At 1146, Clinton Princeton Memorial Drive. Cross streets are North Service Road East. Medic 451. Sick person. Wentzville Station 3. At 1146, Clinton Princeton Memorial Drive. Cross streets are North Service Road East. 1252.
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2: 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Medic 411 responding. 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He's main entrance.

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Cross streets are South 2nd Street and South 3rd Street. 1305.

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0: Elming Road, Unit 6. Cross streets are Harry S. Truman Boulevard and Truman Paris Drive. 9467. 431, possibly dangerous. Boulevard Senior Assisted. Living. 3340. Elman Road. Unit 6. Cross streets are Harry S. Truman Boulevard and Truman Terrace Drive. 1312.
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0: 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Are you still looking for some kind of contact information? It appears PD has put some contact information in your call. What were you looking for specifically?
1: The information was for PD. They wanted to get in touch with the homeowner or the alarm company.
0: That's clear. There's homeowner information in your notes. We have the alarm company contact. What information do you need from them?
1: Just a point of contact. The number in the notes goes straight to voicemail, and it's to a business, not a cell phone or a residence.
0: That's clear. What were your contacts?

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0: 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At 501 East Pierce Boulevard. Cross streets are Ash Street and North Locust Street. 1316.
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0: Cross streets are Hutchins Farm Boulevard South and Fort Walton Court. 9610, Medic 131, and 9154. Traumatic injury. Across from. At 2.
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0: Cross streets are Hutchins Farm Boulevard South and Fort Walton Court. 1317.

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Evaluation, acute onset priority symptom. Mercy to urgent care. At 6167, Mid River Small Drive Unit 1. Cross streets are Highway N and Deerberg's 94 crossing. Medic 311 and 9680. Evaluation, acute onset priority symptom. Mercy to urgent care. At 6167, Mid River Small Drive. Unit 1. Cross streets are Highway N and Deerberg's 94 crossing. 1318.

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0: 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Cross streets are South 2nd Street and South 3rd Street. Medic 211 and 9664, ETCD transfer, St. Joseph, St. Charles, at 300, First Capital Drive, Unit ER8. Cross streets are South 2nd Street and South 3rd Street, 1320.
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Covered by the sheet with wood outside.

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1: 412 and Route Lake Nicholas. Medic 431-9815 responding, Heartland Women's Healthcare, 1271 Winslow Parkway, 19-year-old female, recorded as unresponsive. Staff advised having pelvic pain after exam, conscious and alert. Also reported as dizzy. Located in nurse's office.

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0: 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Headache. Normal breathing. Twin Chimneys Villages. At 4, Schoolhouse Court. Cross streets are Lee Ridge Drive. Medic 341. Headache. Normal breathing. Twin Chimneys Villages. At 4, Schoolhouse Court. Cross streets are Lee Ridge Drive. 1345.
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1: 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Acute onset priority symptom. 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At 230 Spencer Road. Cross streets are Spencer Road. Medic 121 and 9610. 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Acute onset priority symptom. 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At 230 Spencer Road. Cross streets are Spencer Road. 1347.

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0: 242 in route St. Joe, St. Charles.

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Overdose intentional. Police request stage Newtown at St. Charles. 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Overdose intentional. Police request stage Newtown at St. Charles. At 3404, Civic Green Drive. Cross streets are Galt House Drive and Hampstead Street. 1358.

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0: 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This is unknown on the field. Patient left the house, unknown direction of travel. Central City PD is
1: announced. At Water Street and South 2nd Street. Cross streets are Water Street and South 2nd Street. 1401.
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Medic 111 and 9114. 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Cross streets or Highway P and Autumn Ridge Drive. 1405.

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Patient is still located in the garage, garage door will be open.

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Gas odor, inside. Laurel Village. At 1660, Cradle Drive. Cross streets are Clover Woods Lane and Meadow Trail Drive. 9564. Gas odor, inside. Laurel Village. At 1660, Cradle Drive. Cross streets are Clover Woods Lane and Meadow Trail Drive. 1415.

9564 responding, 1660 Claydale Drive. Gas burner left on for 5 hours. No noticeable odor. Car advised to evacuate.

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Hughes Fontaine, stage, Civic Green Drive, Kirby to your clear disregard. Very nice.

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Village Duchenne. 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Medical alarm. Village Duchenne. At 3200 Ridgeview Drive. Cross streets are Duquette Drive. 1432.

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Cross streets are South 2nd Street and South 3rd Street. 1442.

2425, and Medic 211. Sick case altered LOC. Crystal Springs Park. At 459, San Juan Drive. Cross streets of South 5th Street. 9425, and Medic 211. Sick case altered LOC. Crystal Springs Park. At 459, San Juan Drive. Cross streets of South 5th Street. 1442.

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9417. Overdose. Police on scene advised to proceed. At 3404, Civic Green Drive. Cross streets are Galt House Drive and Hampstead Street. 9417. Overdose. Police on scene advised to proceed. At 3404, Civic Green Drive. Cross streets are Galt House Drive and Hampstead Street. 1518.

0: 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At 23, Woodlawn Drive. Cross streets are Orchard Court and Cunningham Avenue. 1519. Medic 241, 9450, 9620, and 9662. Overdose unknown status. North Village. 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North Village. At 2245. North Village Drive. Cross streets on Unity Road. 1519.
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1: County from 241, do we have any scene safety issues?
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Violent right case non-suicidal. Police request stage. At 364 6 Kennett Drive. 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Medic 261. Violent right case non-suicidal. Police request stage. At 364 6 Kennett Drive. 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
1: 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At 411, Danes Park Drive. Cross streets are Highway P and Autumn Ridge Drive. Medic 111, 9114, and 9630. Sick case not alert. At 411, Danes Park Drive. Cross streets are Highway P and Autumn Ridge Drive. 1541,

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1: 9606, that's clear. 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
2: Nine six thirty, I'm clear.

Medic 111, 9606, 9114, responding 411 Dames Park Drive. 78-year-old male, fall earlier today, now having difficulty staying awake, reported as not responding right.

0: County from 231.
1: 111, clear, clear, 43.
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Level 1 transfer. 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

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Residential alarm. 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At 116 Columbia Meadows Lane. 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Back pain. At 116 Columbia Meadows Lane. Cross streets are Challenger Court and Discovery Meadows Place. 1702.

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1: 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Level 3 transfer. 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At 300, First Capital Drive Unit 359. Cross streets are South 2nd Street and South 3rd Street. 1718. Medic 411. Level 1 transfer. 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
0: 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Elevator escalator incident.
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2: 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Cross streets or Bale Street. 9450. Elevator escalator incident. Chapter at the streets. At 333, Mulholland Drive. Cross streets or Bale Street. 1729.
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0: 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Technically, you're closer. However, it's Central County's venue. 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
2: 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Here's the three vehicles involved. Everybody's out of their vehicle. Got investigation.
0: 54 on scene. Three vehicles. Everybody out of this game.

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0: 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Medic 121. Fall possibly dangerous. Clarendale of St. Peter's. At 10, Dupre Drive Unit Dining Room. Cross streets are Mexico Road and Balney Drive. Medic 121. Fall possibly dangerous. Clarendale of St. Peter's. At 10, Dupre Drive. Unit Dining Room. Cross streets are Mexico Road and Balney Drive. 1740.
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Not tilting now. Boulevard Webstill. Assisted living. At 120, Harry Kate Boulevard, Unit 101. Cross streets are Highway C and John Charles Drive. Medic 412. Not tilting now. Boulevard Webstill. Assisted living. At 120, Harry Kate Boulevard. Unit 101. Cross streets are Highway C and John Charles Drive. 1752. Medic 132, 9620, and 9142. Motor vehicle accident and known injury. 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At 223, Stone Creek Valley Drive. Cross streets are Stonegate Lane and Stone Creek Valley Circle. 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Motor vehicle, accident and known injury. 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At 223, Stone Creek Valley Drive. Cross streets are Stonegate Lane and Stone Creek Valley Circle. 1753. Medic 431. Move up. SCAD Station 41. At 501, East Pierce Boulevard. Cross streets are Ash Street and North Locust Street. Medic 431. Move up. SCAD Station 41. At 501, East Pierce Boulevard. Cross streets are Ash Street and North Locust Street. 1753.

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He is on scene requesting ambulance on the quiet for a newborn that was involved in the accident. No obvious injuries.

Medic 412 responding. Boulevard Assisted Living, 120 Perry Cape Boulevard, room 101. 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She's conscious, alert.

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0: 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Commercial structure fire. 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Respond on FVCAT 61. Medic 341, 9844, 9154, 8734, 9142, 9134, 9214, 9640, and 9806. Commercial structure fire. Altera the Preserve. 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Cross streets are Phoenix.
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unit responding to 3102 Windhaven Point Drive. Smoke inside apartment 3102, they believe it's possibly electrical. 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

0: 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Multi-story residential or apartment complex. 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

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Medical alarm. 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
1: 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Cross streets are Ash Street and North Locust Street. Medic 351. Move up. SCAT Station 41. 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
1: 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SCAD Station 41, at 501 East Pierce Boulevard. Cross streets are Ash Street and North Logan Street.
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1: 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Cross streets are Ash Street and North Locust Street. 1837.
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Believe he possibly had a seizure, also complained of head and chest pain.

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